0: Radio 6023. 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
1: So now 95 is here. 96, 97, 98, 99, all that's coming. 2000's coming. We're talking new reality, kid. So what we gonna do then? People better get aware. Beware of the evils that are present. And maintain focus. Maintain.

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That's just what you do, man. When you love someone when I'm feeling worthless. You're always there to help me out. That's just what you do, man.

Spiraling up, just like a rich nigga staircase. No fly zone, please stay the fuck out my airspace. Niggas say things behind backs that they wouldn't dare say. Know it's on sight when I see you, I'm working at Squarespace.